0: BR4S, da wo du bist.
1: Even on a Monday, you can have a fun day, if that's where your head is. You gotta keep your eyes up, life can do a mic drop, the most unexpected.

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1: In a valley, on the mountain, wherever I am, give me your faith that can see through the thick and the thin. I don't wanna complicate this. I can see you through a lens that is perfectly clear.

shame says you have to hide away. But shame is shattered by amazing grace.